ask for money and get advice. Ask for advice, get money twice. I'm from the dirty, but that Chico nice. Y'all call it a moment, I call it life.

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1: 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It means little dream.
2: That's it? No story?
1: All right, everybody sit down.
3: Yes! It's a story of a block that was disappearing. In un barrio called Washington Heights, the streets were made of music.
4: I am Usnavi, and you probably never heard my name. Reports of my fame are greatly exaggerated.
5: Morning, Usnavi.
4: Pan caliente, café con leche.
6: On these blocks, you can't walk two steps without bumping into someone's big plan.
4: I'm making moves, I'm making deals, but guess what?
1: What?
4: You still ain't got no skills.
3: I've been saving up all my pennies in my piggy bank for this day.
6: This is gonna be an emotional roller coaster. The odds are against you.
3: But there's a chance, right? A dream isn't some sparkly diamond. There's no shortcuts. Sometimes it's rough.
7: I'm a street light choking on the heat.
8: You're talking about kicking out all the dreamers. It's time to make some noise.
9: We had to assert our dignity in small ways.
10: Shh. Just listen.
9: Little details that tell the world we are not invisible.
11: Ignore anyone who doubts you.
12: In the

precious to be social. I'll make all these plans with friends and hope they call and cancel. Then I overthink about the things I'm missing. Now I'm wishing I was with them.